0: good access to sport and health, reading programs for young kids. I mean, the correlation between academic success and whether your parents read to you as a baby is huge. And so I'm a scientist, I'm a geneticist, and this is the life I've committed to, and I'm in service of science and science to improve the quality of humankind. I just don't think that the interventions that are being speculated about are the best ways to do that. Maybe they will be in the future. So I'm just anxious that the same thing happens. As you said, history repeats itself. Actually, do you know what? Someone, I said that the other day to a historian, and he corrected me and said, history doesn't repeat itself. People repeat history. And it's an interesting distinction, isn't it? I think part of the conversation has to be led by geneticists, has to be led by scientists. You know, scientists generally think of themselves as being apolitical or above politics. But I don't think that's good enough. I think we have to know our own history and to see how the science of human biology, human inheritance, genetics, and evolution has been used in the past for political ideologies as a means of saying, well, like I said a minute ago, you can't have my toys to justify your bigotry. But yeah, I once described eugenics as bigotry dressed up as biology. And I think that's true to this day. And I think we need to be wary of that in the future.
1: With all of that in mind, let's go back to how you open your book, which is in an incident that happened in 2018, the controversy around an unethical experiment where embryos were edited at the genetic level, presumably with the idea, or the idea was to make these children HIV resistant. It was a failed experiment and the scientists went to jail. But is that the kind of intervention that you still worry about? Is it still a continuing concern in the scientific community that this was not an isolated incident?
0: I'm fairly confident that it was not an isolated incident. So this is the story of Heijian Kui, who in 2018 announced proudly to the world that he had genetically edited using this relatively new technique called CRISPR to babies during the IVF process to introduce a mutation in a particular gene called CCR5 to make them, as you say, resistant to HIV infection. Now, by his own admission, the gene edits that had been planned, because there is a version of this gene, CCR5, that is naturally occurring in people with two copies of that version are immune to HIV infection. And the father of the two girls was HIV positive. And in China, HIV has huge social stigma associated with it, in the same way that it did in the UK in the early 80s. I'm guessing the same in North America.
1: Yes.
0: I don't know that area so well. So he was trying to do something good, right? You know, his motivation was to help these parents to give immunity to HIV infection to these two unborn girls. In fact, in 2018, he announced their birth. The timeline of these events. I start the book because actually you're speaking to me from my bedroom and it's exactly over there. When I woke up one morning, I think it was a Monday morning, and my phone was just, I had dozens of messages and dozens of texts saying, you need to speak to me now. What the hell's going on? Loads of press people calling me up. And it's because this guy had announced this. Because of the time difference between Hong Kong, where this announcement was made at a big reproductive genetics conference, and the UK, I'd slept through this and woken up to these messages. For the first several hours, the Chinese press was hailing him as a genius, a future Nobel Prize winning genius, alongside the people who invented IVF in the first place. And then when they gauged the international reaction as it spread around the world, which was utter horror, an illegal experiment, not a health intervention, it's an experiment. And like I said, by his own admission, the gene edits didn't work. So he introduced these edited versions of these genes that were unknown to nature or science. And he put them back in the embryos and back into the mother, and they were born. Lulu and Nana. And then later we discovered there was a third girl called Amy who was also born. And those headlines, the Chinese headlines pronouncing Heijian Kui a genius, vanished. They no longer exist, and there's no trace of them. And then there was universal condemnation. Heijian Kui did go to

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has a bit of Daniel Caesar with A Root of All Evil. His concert tonight at the Bell Center. It's coming up on 5:58 for Montreal. We're expecting a mix of sun and cloud for today. There's a 40% chance of showers this afternoon with the risk of a thunderstorm and a daytime high of 29 degrees. Factor in the humidex, it will feel like 38. Quebec City, a mix of sun and cloud. You are seeing some fog this morning and a high of 30 degrees.

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0: 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Nunavut hunters are set to receive a tenfold increase to the Baffin Island caribou harvest, but that's not without a word of caution about the sustainability of that jump. Samuel Watt has more.
3: Environment Minister Brian Kounou has agreed to increase the total allowable harvest of the Baffin Island caribou from 550 to 6,000. That number will go up by 125 each year. The recommendations were initially put forward by Kounou's department, then presented to the Nunavut Wildlife Management Board for approval. It follows a dramatic recovery in caribou numbers over the past decade. The board is worried that progress could be put at a, quote, unprecedented level of risk. But officials believe the caribou population can still grow under favourable weather and habitat conditions, as well as low levels of disease and over-harvesting. The board also heard from Inuit knowledge holders that harvesting caribou can help prevent overgrazing of lichen, which is vital to their survival. Restrictions on hunting female caribou with calves are also being lifted. The board says that should be up to local hunters and trappers organisations to manage. These changes are subject to any clarifications from the board. The Environment Department refused to comment further. The board has not responded to CBC's requests. Samuel Watt, CBC News, Yellowknife.
0: The federal government is planning to revamp of Nutrition North. The troubled federal program subsidizes groceries in the communities across the Arctic. It's unclear what that reform program will look like, but the executive director of Iqaluit's Food Center, Joseph Murdoch-Flower, has some ideas.
1: What government policy and programming should be looking at, in our view, is we should be looking for ways to encourage a local food economy.
0: He says Nutrition North has made Inuit more reliant on southern food. Instead, he thinks federal money should support hunters and help make country food more available across the north. Canada's top government watchdog is planning to take a close look at drinking water in Nunavut. The Auditor General of Canada has told CBC Iqaluit that it plans to launch a performance audit of the management of drinking water in the territory. The news was first reported by Nunavut News and later confirmed to CBC. The AG says the probe is still in its planning stages. The scope, methodology, and timelines are still unconfirmed. However, a spokesperson says the audit is expected to be released next year. Many Nunavut communities have been forced to grapple with lengthy disruptions to the safety of the water in their taps, including Joe Haven, whose people can now drink the water after an 8-month boil water advisory. And the Arctic Winter Games are back on for 2028, and this is welcome news for some Nunavut coaches like Olivia Tapatai, who coaches girls basketball. She says returning to a 2-year cycle will mean longer eligibility for competing athletes and keeps the excitement for the games alive.
2: And so now it just keeps us in the momentum of training and preparing for every 2 years. It sounds like 3 years is not that long off, but it really makes a difference when you're looking at, you know, an athlete who would be in grade 9 would now be in grade 12.
0: The next Arctic Winter Games are now set for Fairbanks, Alaska. And that's the CBC Regional News. I'm Harvey Salatu.
4: And welcome back to Kulik on CBC North Radio 1. Again, today being Thursday, August 6th. And coming up, Nunavut hunters are set to receive a tenfold increase to the Baffin Island caribou harvest. Good news. So we'll have that for you shortly. But before that, here's the latest weather from Jamie.
5: Weather this morning here in Iqaluit, rain ending this morning, then cloudy with 30% chance of drizzle. Fog at times this morning, high 9. For Kimmagook, cloudy with 30% chance of drizzle. Fog at times this morning, high 8. In Kingai, cloudy with 60% chance of drizzle, fog at times this morning and early this afternoon. Wind east, 20 kilometers per hour, high 8. In Pontnatuk, cloudy, high 11. In Keetijuak, cloudy, fog at times this morning, high 8. In Clyde River, mainly sunny, wind becoming northwest, 30 kilometers per hour, gusting to 50, high 11. For Pontnatuk, sunny, high 13. And for Arctic Bay, sunny, high 11. And for Iqaluit, cloudy, wind east, 20 kilometers per hour, high 10. In Sanakak, rain ending near noon, then cloudy, wind east, 30 kilometers per hour, high 9. In Sanikiluaq, clearing this morning, wind south, 30 kilometers per hour, gusting to 50, high 21. In Resolute, a mix of sun and cloud, becoming sunny this morning, wind northeast, 30 kilometers per hour, high 13. And for Greece Fjord, mainly sunny, high 7. That's the latest weather update for you. Back to you, Lizzie.
4: Nicole Meek, Jamie. And Nunavut hunters are set to receive a tenfold increase to their Baffin Island caribou harvest. The CBC's Caitlin Jones met with Iqaluit hunters Robert Barroza to talk about it.
6: Why is the decision to increase the Baffin Island caribou quota from 500 to 6,000 significant to you?
7: I think it's very important to a lot of hunters, a lot of families, a lot of innate. It helps with food insecurity issues, and that's been happening for quite some time. I think it helps hunters to continue their traditions on hunting, providing for family, and so on.
6: How does this change things for you and other hunters?
7: Yeah, as I mentioned, it's, you know, we get to keep our tradition going as far as harvesting caribou and whatever in the Iqaluit region. It's important for the family. It's important for your kids to pass that knowledge on.
6: What have you noticed about the changes in caribou numbers over the years?
7: I think it's definitely increased. I've noticed it as along with many other hunters that go out hunting. I remember when I was growing up in Pontnatuk, there was a quite large amount. I mean, Pontnatuk itself is named a place of bull caribou. And then we saw the crash, the collapse of the population, and we're happy to see that the population is rebounding back to higher population.
6: You know, for many years, we haven't been able to see caribou close by in Iqaluit. When people saw them close for a long time, too, and they're starting to see them again, does that mean there's a lot more, or does that mean they're just close by?
7: Well, generally, growing up, I've always seen tuktu nearby in Iqaluit, right in the community. When I was a child, they were, like, on the street, right in town. I think it might be generally their traditional area for tuktu migration and stuff. But definitely the population has increased over the years, over the last 15 years or so since the collapse.
6: Do you have any concerns about the quota suddenly going up tenfold?
7: No, I don't really. I think it's important to acknowledge the history of any history from, you know, centuries ago. This is, I believe, is a pattern which many people have explained before, many elders have explained before. There's centuries of data and history from Inuit, from elders, explaining the cycle. And there's not a lot of concern there. I think harvesting was a very minimal impact on the collapse. I think some sort of environmental capacity just met its reach, and it collapsed, and now we're coming back up.
6: You said the elders have talked about this for many years, and they also say that they do come and go. Uh-huh. They decrease, they increase. What do you feel about it increasing now?
7: I mean, I think it's great. As I mentioned earlier, it's great for hunters, it's great for family, it's great for to put food on the table. We get to, you know, keep our tradition alive, passing it on to our children and so on.
6: We have heard a lot of illegal hunting of the caribou in the past. Do you think this increase will address this issue?
7: I'm not sure about increasing illegal hunting and address the issue. I think, as I mentioned before, harvesting has been maybe a very minimal impact on the collapse of the population. So I understand that there has been some illegal harvesting at some point, most likely, but as far as population decline and growth, I think those have very minimal impact. I can't comment on it much myself, just as I, you know, it's not something I don't really want to get into about illegal harvesting.
6: Do you think it's going to stop poaching?
7: I think it all depends on where. Obviously, Qikiqtaaluk region is a very big island, and with many people in it, it's tough to say what other areas what they might go through and so on. But yeah.
6: What's the main takeaway you think all Nunavummiut should take from this?
7: I think it's good to acknowledge that we did get an increase, and I'm happy that the recommendations from NWMB was approved by my friend Brian Kunuk, our Minister of Environment. I think it's great for the community, it's great for the region, it's great for families and food security.
4: And that was Iqaluit hunter Robert Barasa. Nakomik, Robert. That's good news. That's very good news for our hunters, for our families, and we certainly look forward to having a piece of caribou moose meat. That's very good news. And coming up shortly in December, the Arctic Winter Games International Committee decided the North's premier youth sporting event will be held every 3 years. But this week, the community scraped that plan, so we'll have that for you shortly. But before that, here is a song called Caribou Blues.
8: Woke up one Sunday morning and didn't know what to do. I had some time to spare and I was feeling blue. Decided to pack up and go on a hunting trip, 'cause I was so hungry for that fat caribou. And it's alright to shoot just one or two. I was feeling all blue with a dead caribou. Chopped up the pile of meat and put them in a pot. Added a pack of soup and put it on stovetop. Let it boil for minutes and mix it a couple times. Until it is finished, then it is chomp chomp time. And it's alright

0: And that was Caribou Blues. Yes, we'll be able to cut some up and put them in the boil and stir them a few times. Sounds very good to me. And in December, the Arctic Winter Games International Committee decided the North's premier youth sporting event would be held every 3 years. But this week, the committee scrapped that plan. It will stick to 2 year cycle after all. The CBC's Magnor Maborik spoke with committee president John Rada about it.
1: Yeah, can you tell me a little bit more about, you know, the news of the Arctic Winter Games coming back in 2028?
2: There's a lot of excitement. I think when the announcement came out, let me back up. In December, we sent out a notice saying we were going to go to a 3-year cycle. And that was disappointing for a lot of people that have planned and have been attending the games since 1970. It's been a 2-year rotation. And taking it off of that standard where people plan accordingly, athletes plan, coaches plan, governments plan, communities plan, was a little disruptive. And people didn't know how to handle that. You know, we got a lot of concerns. And so with Fairbanks coming back in and saying, we will host in 28. And again, the decision was made after 4 months of a lot of reviews, due diligence, discussions, solicitations from government leaders, from community leaders, et cetera. We were really thrilled to be able to award the games to Fairbanks in 28.
1: Yeah, and you know, you said it comes after a lot of discussions, a lot of consultation. What was it about the Fairbanks proposal that, you know, made them stand out?
2: Well, Fairbanks has hosted previously. They did so in 1982, 1988, and 2014. They're known as the Golden Heart City. They are known for their very, very strong volunteerism. And there's three essential communities: Fairbanks, the North Star Borough, and of course the city of North Pole. And when they get together and decide to do something, they do it all in. And I mean, I'm myself prejudiced because I'm an Alaskan. I know a lot of the people up there, but by experience and from my colleagues who have been there before, they know they have the depth and the breadth to put on a really good games.
1: And just circle back for a second, you know, why are the games going back to a 2-year cycle? You know, last time issues such as COVID-19 shutdowns and political issues were cited as complications for the scheduling of the games. You know, can you tell me a little bit about, have those issues been resolved?
2: Well, there's several facets. 2018, the games were held in Hay River and Fort Smith. We approached 2020 with White Horse in mind. And of course, the world kind of threw a curveball at everybody. So they were canceled. The next host was going to be Wood Buffalo in 2022. But of course, with COVID, that was not going to happen. And also in the meantime, you know, with what's happening in Europe, with
3: Billy Papak, Mary Goni Lego Mamat Anakakana Hoyoit, Billy Papak, Mary, I paid Niver Bilego Maramigok, Anakakana Hoyoit, Silatia Kuluk, Imatia Mutsunilo, Nunavaria Tolanga Uit, Tosuna Hosi, Tosuna Tuit. Lortemere, Lartemere Luta. So we're young in any language.

This is World Report. Good morning. I'm Anis Haidari. The Senate committee voting on whether to hold Dr. Anthony Fauci in contempt of Congress has started. He was one of the top U.S. health officials during the COVID-19

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0: Hollerithic. 2631 mo halu yo ken hoti Hollerithic. 2631. Ani lok to ga simi ma CBC mi CBC news mi lok to mat CBC mi lok to mat.
1: It's so nice.
2: I know. Have you ever been to Northwestern Ontario?
1: I think I have.
2: Okay, did it transport you there a little bit?
1: It really did. Yeah. Like, there's definitely a vibe of that part of Ontario in it. It's lovely.
2: It's lovely. Thank you to Eric and thank you to Peter who submitted.
1: Perfect. That is Eric Bleach with Everybody Sings Along. Eric was submitted by one of our listeners, Peter Smith. Thank you, Peter Smith. If you have an artist you'd love to submit for this segment, someone from your local community, someone you believe deserves more recognition, just send us an email, q@cbc.ca, and be sure to tell us why you love them. And that is it for Q today. Tomorrow on the show, Montreal's Melissa Auf-Damar went from working in a coat check in Montreal to playing with one of the biggest bands of the 90s, all in a couple of days. She'll be here to tell you about how that happened and why she wanted to write a book about what she called the last analog decade. I'm Gerby Bailey, sitting in for Tom Power. I'll catch you next time.
3: Uvang Eva Michael ukhakte igala kut nagajami tallem remote in to the people there yot amalaman na people there yagmuyut CBC North TV kutigut kharitaw yutigut cbc.ca/north amal CBC nunavut Facebook bevele yon atu inova tut nunatsinne nunalelimane kanatamelo to saramenar tuna persepat tugut igala riya vugut selaktuar mot takutawat tugut nagajami tallem remote 6 mekananarme 4 me ketermeone
4: Tausune to Sassel had Doctor Kautamatan, a loino to talk to now had Doctor Ne and Malonic Joutinic, jigging it to Nick to Sassel to had Doctor Tausunic, Piggy had Doctor Warming Alla Tilogo, Talemos on the Anican and now Sukhing with Yanga Malitogo, Nagbet Yaumir Tikomon, Amata Ulutrinau Raymat Ukalat Tatami, Wamo Raymat Talemos on the Anni. Tungas of Tarri Tausunimi.
5: This is CBC News. Good morning, it is 11 o'clock. I'm Sean Lyons with your CBC News from Montreal. The iconic, decorative, colorful balls that had adorned the skies over the streets of Montreal's Village neighborhood are coming back. That was one of the announcements made this morning as part of the administration's plans to revitalize that part of St. Catherine Street East. The art installation became symbolic of the village before the balls were taken down a few years ago. Other plans for the village, including adding more green space, planting 250 trees, more benches, and looking at ways to attract pedestrians year-round. There will be some underground infrastructure work as done as well. That work is expected to start in the fall of 2027. Psychiatrists in Quebec have a message for the next elected government, whoever that might be. They want mental health to become a priority. And as Quibino Oduro tells us now, they're demanding long-term solutions and not just stopgap measures.
6: We're asking for us to be more intentional.
7: Dr. Leon Turian says it's time the province comes up with a plan that survives the cycles of an election. He says changing rules every 4 years isn't ideal.
6: Healthcare does not revolve around the hospital necessarily. It could expand, and that's what we need to do. We need to get out of some of these traditional methods that don't actually work.
7: The Association of Psychiatrists of Quebec wants the next government to appoint a minister responsible for mental health. It says the number of people hospitalized for suicide attempts tripled between 2010 and 2023, and that nearly 25 million work hours were lost among healthcare workers due to mental health issues. Quibino Oduro, CBC News, Montreal.
5: The city of Lévis on the south shore of Quebec City is hoping to reduce the level of vandalism in the municipality. Officials are saying incidents way up

0: McCormick.
1: Ichitovik Daycare, closing Ichitovik Daycare. Kwasiyuk, Pierasin Yeti, Kapihoyosi, Etihoyo Totiri Hoyosi. Pick up your child ASAP. To Nevervik Warehouse, Nani, Sonakala Houtingani, Haludik, Swell TV Me to Dinner. Oasis Juice Limatsiat. $10 a case. $10 one case. 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

0: 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Hello and good afternoon. You're listening to Nipibot on CBC North Radio 1, broadcasting live from Iqaluit. I'm your host, Toby Utak, sitting in for Rosie Simon Pavi. And our technical operator is Jamie Iturchia. Today is Thursday, August 6, 2026. On the show this afternoon, Tigulabut just wrapped up their program by celebrating their accomplishments by presenting their short film during graduation and premiering up their hard work. We'll listen to one of the participants this afternoon. We'll have the regional news at the bottom of the hour in both Inuktitut and English, and Jamie Iturchia is on standby for the weather.
1: Good afternoon. For the weather in Iqaluit this afternoon, it's cloudy with 30% chance of drizzle, high 9. In Kimagok, cloudy with 30% chance of drizzle, high 8. In Kingai, cloudy with 60% chance of drizzle, fog at times early this afternoon, wind east 20 kilometers per hour, high 8. In Punituk, cloudy, high 11. In Kaitajuak, cloudy, fog at times near noon, high 8. In Clyde River, mainly sunny, wind northwest 30 kilometers per hour, gusting to 50, high 11. In Pond Inlet, sunny, high 13. In Arctic Bay, sunny, high 11. In Iqaluit, cloudy, wind east 20 kilometers per hour, high 10. In Sanakayak, rain ending near noon, then cloudy, wind east 30 kilometers per hour, high 9. In Sunikiluaq, clearing this morning, wind south 30 kilometers per hour, gusting to 50, high 21. In Resolute, sunny, wind becoming northeast, 30 kilometers per hour. Early this afternoon, high 13. And for Greece Fjord, a mix of sun and cloud, a high 7. That's the latest weather update for you. Back to you, Toby.
0: Jamie. Thank you, Jamie, for the weather. Before we go on Saturday, August 8th, at Jomi School Gym from 10 a.m. to 4 p.m. there's going to be a vaccine clinic for your pets, healthy pets, stronger community. 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So if you want your pet to be vaccinated, there is a limited vaccines available. So you can walk in at the Jomi School Gym on Saturday, August 8th from 10 a.m. to 4 p.m. or until all the vaccines are gone. Aksun de mata kut 17 uyut inu nunanganingak tut inu suktut sakyak tut yun naksilang mata kuwiasu tikaklu tiglu ulutuinaw tiglugun inu itakun nakutudagiyikungit tigulavut isuritu narsila ummattaqqiing 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

So we're going to do the ceremony, this certificate handing ceremony. After that, we have some prizes for some of these students and to kind of acknowledge their great work. And also after that, we'll have some time for a Q&A, about 10 minutes, and then that'll be our night. See what the family, who has the, where is it? Now our next student to come up and receive this is Mackenzie Porter.

0: right, next up, I thought I was... Never mind, I'm not going to say that. Adana Khai Khuruk Lahu, Lily Akpaleti. I thought you had heels on, I was like feeling short. Am I awkward? All right, thank you. Who said that? Kaya? Now let's ask Emerald. Now please come up here, Malia Yuk, Alia Adluka. Are we getting farther? Congratulations. All right, now next up to come, is she here? Yes. Brooklyn Bodner.
1: Thank you.
0: Congratulations.
1: Thank you.
0: Okay, I have really long in the wood. Please welcome Keturah Doucette Brown. Welcome, Akinisi Partridge.
2: Oh, sorry.
0: Thank you. I mean, congratulations.
2: Thank you.
0: All right, Kai Khurong Milabu. Now, please come up, Aislinn, and we'll talk. Next up, Now to the lead, Jennifer Ellsworth.

0: the scenes. Khekorok Lavu, Polly Jr. is my dog. Yo. He is, works for Ford sometimes. Or currently.
1: Eat champion.
0: Now please come up, Victoria L.
2: Congratulations.
0: And honorary to Lout, graduate Megan Hunt. I'm super proud of all those students that just received. We started with 17 students and we ended with 17. I am very proud of each and one of you. I felt at times like a father figure, and I'm gonna miss you guys. I don't really want you guys to leave, but also you have to leave.
3: That was Tigu Lavut graduation on Friday. 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

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Calling all local sports group, nonprofits, and community organizations, join us for Mass Registration 2026, which will be on Saturday, September 5, here in Iqaluit at the Curling Rink. The time will start at 12 p.m., running to 3 p.m. It's a great opportunity to promote your programs, connect with community, and sign up participants for upcoming season. 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

0: Oh, look, good. 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
5: some of those athletes
0: that Well, look here, the CBC Regional News. Baffin Island hunters are celebrating a move to increase the island's caribou harvest this year from 550 to 6,000. The territorial government says that limit is set to go up by 125 each year. The recommendations were previously put to the Nunavut Wildlife Management Board in June. It approved them, though it did not express, though it did express concerns about the unprecedented level of risk. The increased presence to the continued recovery of the caribou population. But officials believe the population can still grow under favorable weather and habit conditions, as well as low levels of disease and over-harvesting. Halloween base hunter Robert Barasa says that decision is an important acknowledgement of Inuit history and knowledge.
1: We get to keep our tradition going as far as harvesting caribou and whatever in the Kugatalluk region. It's important for the family. It's important for your kids to pass that knowledge on.
0: Barasa points out what elders have long said. Caribou naturally go through a 20-year population growth cycle followed by a decades-long decline. That's because of the time needed to replenish the lichen they eat. Restrictions on hunting female caribou with calves are also being lifted. For years, Nutrition North has been called ineffective in battling Nunavut's food security crisis. Now the federal government is planning to reform it, but details are yet to be released. RT Sarkisian report.
4: It's gone ridiculous.
3: I try not to pay too much attention, otherwise I wouldn't buy anything.
2: The prices have gone over the roof, crazy.
6: Just some of the reactions the cattle choppers had walking out of a grocery store this morning. And with over half of Nunavumiut living in food insecure households, astronomical prices are particularly hard to swallow.
7: Some of the poorest people in our country are paying the highest amount for food.
6: Rebecca Chartrand is the Federal Minister of Northern Affairs. Her department is working on a revamp of Nutrition North, a troubled federal program that subsidizes groceries in 124 communities across the Arctic. She offered few specifics on how the initiative might change. Joseph Murdoch-Flower is the executive director of Kajutarvik Community Food Center in Iqaluit. The center is breaking their own records for meals served. To him, that's a sign that Nutrition North has failed.
8: Nutrition North, to me, seems to be a program that's designed to increase a reliance on a southern food diet.
6: Murdoch-Flower says the federal government should refocus on making foods that Inuit actually want to eat more affordable. Caribou, seal, and other types of country food. That, he believes, would bring real food security to the Arctic. Artie Sarkisian, CBC News, Iqaluit.
0: Canada's top government watchdog is planning to take a close look at drinking water in Nunavut. The Auditor General of Canada has told CBC Iqaluit that it plans to launch a performance audit of the management of drinking water in the territory. The AG says the probe is still in its planning stages. The scope, methodology, and timelines are still unconfirmed. However, a spokesperson says the audit is expected to be released next year. Many Nunavut communities have been forced to grapple
5: with lengthy disruptions rather, to the safety of the water in their taps, including Jewel Haven, whose water people can drink the water after an 8-month boil water advisory. And the news that the Arctic Winter Games is going back to a 2-year cycle is generating excitement. Scott Schulz is the executive director for NU Sports Federation, a nonprofit that supports territorial sport organizations. He says the return to the 2-year cycle is good news for athletes. That's because they compete in age brackets, and some were afraid the 3-year cycle wait meant that they couldn't compete anymore.
9: Some of those athletes that thought they weren't going to have a chance now have a chance. So I think, you know, everyone's excited about that.
5: The Arctic Winter Games International Committee announced that the games would resume to a 2-year cycle on Tuesday. And now the CBC Regional News. I'm Harry Salatu.
10: Thank you, Kawisa, for doing the regional news. Time now is 12:41, and you're listening to Nipivut on CBC North Radio 1. There are no talkbacks or birthday greetings, but a reminder that you could always call us toll-free 1-888-896-3135 if you're calling from Iqaluit 979-6101. A reminder, you could always record about what you heard, what you thought, what you're thinking of, or what you would like to talk about. And you could also call to do birthday greetings. You could also call for Sunday request show. Tema to sang nang nia lang migata tan ayong nagunisu kikukya ingat tilugin.

0: 17 students from across Inuit Nunavut presented their creation during a ceremony and premiere on Friday. Inuit Broadcasting Corporation's Tigulavut successfully completed its two-month crash course program. From the Inuvialuit region to Far East Nunatsiavut, 14 short films aired in Iqaluit Astro Theater, along with live streaming on Uvagut TV. Akinisi Silapik Partridge from Nunavik is an artist specializing in printmaking. I caught up with her after the premiere. You took part in the two-month-long Tigulavut program from IBC, Inuit Broadcasting Corporation. How do you feel about that?
1: I feel relieved and really proud of myself. I think the whole time there was so many things going on that there was times I questioned if I could really complete it. But now that it's done, I feel so accomplished and capable and really grounded in knowing that when things get difficult, I still have the mindset to continue things in the goal of learning.
0: Did you have experience in filmmaking or production before you took this part?
1: I would say only a little bit. I produced my first short film actually with a workshop that was being held at the Arctic Youth Conference in 2025 in Tromsø in Norway. So this was through a program called Project Creates in partnership with the Arctic Council. We made short films, about 1 minute long, reflecting on our relationship to climate change. And we just used our iPhones and some stock footage that we found online and made films that were presented at the conference. So that was my only experience. It was a really a fun and fulfilling experience. And even though it was so short, I felt like that was really the starting point of where I wanted to continue to learn how to do films.
0: From those lessons that you learned, did that help you know what you want to do during this production program?
1: Yes, definitely. I felt like from what I learned during my first film workshop, filmmaking doesn't have to be something complicated. When we think of filmmaking, people really get stuck in the idea that you need big, fancy cameras. But really what we have nowadays is something that is so accessible and that many people use to filmmake. So, for example, an iPhone or an Android, the computing abilities of our phones far exceed what old cameras could do. So now there's not really any excuse to not do filmmaking. As long as you have a camera and you have a story to tell, you can create anything you want, really.
0: During the opening, your film was included, and it was a very beautiful story about printmaking and all the other things that you've done as an artist. How does it feel that you could tell your own story?
1: I think having this platform, the time, the space, the resources, the dedication to really be able to document my story and tell my story in an authentic way was something that was so fulfilling. I feel like growing up, I've really wanted to see representation in media, and that was something that didn't really come easy, especially as an Inuk person who was living in the South. Everything that I watched on TV didn't reflect me, so instead of looking for that representation, I feel like now with filmmaking, I can create that by myself and with my community.
0: What do you hope to gain from this experience?
1: I think I want to continue moving forward in building upon the skills I've learned. I would like to continue working as an artist, but more with a focus on filmmaking and documentary and sort of art house films, which just means films that are more artistic driven instead of like narrative stories like films, like Hollywood films. So for me, I would just hope to continue exploring and really experimenting and seeing how far I could push myself in terms of what I can do with film.
0: Well, thank you so much for your time, Akinisi. I have no other questions. Is there anything else you'd like to say?
1: Nakumbuk Marialuk, thank you so much. I really appreciate you taking the time to talk to me today.
0: That was Akinisi. Sila Big Partridge, now living in Ottawa. She's originally from Nunavik, who is an artist specializing in printmaking, but would love to expand her platform to filmmaking. And I had the chance to speak to her last week during the premiere. Dusang na kanilang mita.

Sila and Rise, throat singing Kuluk Summer Love, and it was a club remix. Sila and Rise, throat singing duo with the mix of modern music. 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Ammatok. Ikhom. Let's remember that on September 5, there's going to be a mass registration. All the local sports groups, nonprofits, and community organizations are encouraged to sign up for the mass registration so that they can have people sign up for whatever.

0: Fauci. He answered none of them. There will be another pandemic. The time to determine which legislative reforms are necessary to ensure that the mistakes of the past are not repeated is now.
1: President Joe Biden pardoned Fauci before he left office. Paul wants to bypass a full Senate vote and send the contempt motion to the Department of Justice. Dozens of soccer associations say they still plan to boycott the FIFA World Cup. UEFA, that's the European soccer's governing body, says President Gianni Infantino's apology changes nothing. The head of FIFA had introduced a controversial plan to open parts of the organization to private investment. The proposal was quickly withdrawn after near universal disapproval. But today, UEFA says it requires assurances that what it calls, quote, attempts to disfigure the game, end quote, will never be made again. That's The World This Hour. For CBC News, I'm Gina Louise Phillips.
2: Betsi Arnatuk, Anana Tiakumino, Otata Tiakumino, who you like to lock, Ulanit, Betsi Arnatuk, Takuna Taguni, Anana Tiakumino, who you lovely. 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
2: Food and uniform allowances, among other things. Cabin crew members are set to vote on that deal in the coming weeks. A U.S. Senate committee has voted to hold Dr. Anthony Fauci in contempt of Congress. Fauci headed up the American response to COVID, and he was grilled last week about his role in the measures taken during the pandemic, including school closures and mask mandates. Fauci refused to answer questions, accusing committee chair Rand Paul of political persecution. Paul insists Americans need the answers.
3: Many of these questions can be answered only by Dr. Fauci. He answered none of them. There will be another pandemic. The time to determine which legislative reforms are necessary to ensure that the mistakes of the past are not repeated is now.
2: President Joe Biden pardoned Fauci before he left office. Paul wants to bypass a full Senate vote and send the contempt motion to the Department of Justice. Dozens of soccer associations say they still plan to boycott the FIFA World Cup. UEFA, that's European soccer's governing body, says President Gianni Infantino's apology changes nothing. The head of FIFA had introduced a controversial plan to open parts of the organization to private investment. The proposal was quickly withdrawn after near universal disapproval. But today, UEFA says it requires assurances that what it calls, quote, attempts to disfigure the game will never be made again. And that is The World This Hour. For news anytime, just visit our website, cbcnews.ca. For CBC News, I'm Gina Louise Phillips.

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Then sales a cook and to the Kumo Halaga Lagit. 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A malo beef stew. Miami Kusima Yupalo Maru Hitovi by Civic Hitovi me. Poke circle said, Sigunda to Sigo, Hitovio. Pirate civic on irritabic pirate civic. 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

0: 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New Beat 8, 500 Nialanga Youth Games 129. Huli Hutinga 10th game, 5,000. $10 Powerball, $10 11th game, $10 Magic Ball, 50,000 times 3 to go, 4th Hatsimila Tokyo. Good luck. Iluna Bunu, good luck. 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
3: To hack my kibluni look, the enemy be cavalu, tag bowler, mad. 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
1: Top of the news, as Julie touched on, starting tomorrow, Winnipeg police are launching another crackdown on open drug use in parts of the downtown. This time around, police say community organizations

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2: From CBC News, The World This Hour, I'm Gina Louise Phillips. BC Premier David Eby has welcomed a group of Mexican firefighters who arrived to help battle more than 100 wildfires across the province.
3: They will provide much needed support and relief for our frontline wildfighters to be able to recover.
2: One fire on the west side of Okanagan Lake is forcing new evacuations, and Eby expressed his frustration with people who ignore evacuation orders.
3: If you are asked to leave your community, please do evacuate. We've already had examples this year of our wildfire fighters having to go into dangerous situations to rescue people from communities that had already been evacuated.
2: Eby says the next 2 weeks will be critical as hot temperatures are expected. And as fire crews in Washington state make progress battling three destructive fires, another effort is gaining momentum. Community members are springing into action to help families who have lost everything. Ina Sadu has the latest on this from Spokane.
4: Anita Draney and her three children dropping off a carload of personal hygiene products.
5: It was the primary children in our church, so kids up to 12 years old. They went around to neighbors and asked for donations.
4: They're going to the nonprofit Project Beauty Share to be distributed to anyone in need. Julie Farley is the founder.
6: We have never seen the outpouring of love and support that we have seen these last few days.
4: Tens of thousands of people still aren't allowed home. More than 900 properties have been wiped out. One coffee chain is also stepping up, donating $15,000 worth of sales to organizations directly supporting those evacuees.
7: So we wanted to make sure that all of our Wake Up Call customers know that they're supported by us.
4: 1,500 firefighters are working long shifts to further contain the fires before forecasted heat and wind return this weekend. Ina Sadu, CBC News,

0: that hit the outside of the U.S. consulate in Toronto last week, according to Police Chief Myron Demkew, just over 4 months after the building was shot at in March.
1: This investigation is consistent with what we saw in the previous U.S. consulate shooting, criminals for hire.
0: But police still trying to figure out who is on top, directing, financing, and organizing these attacks. Joe Matthews is the chief superintendent of detective operations.
2: We are working with all of our local, provincial, and federal partners and internationally as well.
0: Police say the firearm has not been recovered and this investigation is ongoing. Chien Desjardins, CBC News, Toronto.
3: Donald Trump has signed executive orders once again targeting birthright citizenship. The president's latest orders deny automatic U.S. citizenship to children of some foreign diplomatic staff. They also clamp down against so-called birth tourists, giving U.S. immigration officials the ability to deny visas to those suspected of engaging in the practice or permanently ban them from U.S. soil. In June, the Supreme Court struck down an earlier order attempting to ban birthright citizenship, a decision Trump says he disagrees with.
4: I thought we were going to win it at the Supreme Court. Unfortunately, we had a bad decision, very unfair decision. Our country suffers because of it, and we're ending it a different way.
3: Cases of women giving birth while on tourist visas.
5: J-Lo!

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Or better yet, go to Times Square, take a picture of me with a Kodak. Took my life from negative to positive, I just want y'all to know that. And tonight, let's enjoy life. 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

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Welcome, everybody. First game, blue cards, two postage stamps. Anyway, I mean, in your corners. Oh, anyway. In your corners, two postage stamp in your corners. Orange, number seven. Hanatuna. Right side up, sideways, upside down. Number seven. Game three, green. Three small Ys, anyway. Game number four, yellow, one line plus four corners. Game number five, pink, three small T's, anyway. Game number six, gray cards, group of nine. Game number seven, olive green, XLT, right side up. Game number eight, brown. Group of six plus two corners. Attore hangetuile. Not touching. Game number nine. Peach. Peach color. Large T. Anyway. Large T. Anyway, I'll call it. Game number 10, fuchsia, purple cards, one full card, double action, full card. 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Amalu. 3,185. 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

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For $3,670. Good luck, everybody. Game number one, 2 postage stamps in your corners. Regular game. Start off slow, first game. Oh, 72. Oh, 72. Oh, 72. Oi, Maronello with that first game. Regular bingo. Oh, 72. 2 postage stamps. I-25. I-25. I-25.

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I27. No ends. B1. B1. B1. O75. 2 postage stamp. 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

0: B15, B15, B15, no ends. O68, O68. O68. Another O. O70. O70. O70. No N. Another O. O71. O71. O71. I28. I28. I28. Twenty-eight limut uhala yulik. Possible winner with 28. Cart number
1: 20414.
0: Madison, your good bingo. Madison, York, bingo. $500. $500 a game. 10th game, $5,000. Did I say it? Anyways. Game number 2. Next game. Game number 2. Orange cards. Number 7. Anyway. Number 7, Hanutui Natilo. Right side up, upside down, sideways. Number 7. Hot ball, hot ball. Namato. B3 is your hot ball number. B3. B3, 13. I23. N33, 43. G53. O63, 73.

0: 3, 13, 23, 33, 43, 53, 63, 73. Number 7, anyway. B6.
1: Hot bar luck, maybe?
0: Le. Then hot bar luck. B6. I16, 26. And 36. G46, 56. O66. Makoni hot bar. B3 low, 6 low. B6, 16, 26, 36, 46, 56, 66.

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0: G55. 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B4. B4. B4. Lots of bees. B10. B10. B10. B10. N45. N45. N45. N40. 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

G58, G58, G58.

0: 58 limut. How is the lot level? Card number 23871. Limo. How are you talking about?
1: Susie and Gordon. Yee-haw.
0: Susie Gordon. Good bingo. Lali. Susie Gordon. Bingo. $500.

Next game, game number three, green cards. Three small Y's. Anyway, regular bingo. No hot ball. Three small Y's. Anyway. Sibulipa New York B13. B13. B13. Three small Y's. Anyway. O 71 O 71 O 74 O 74 O 74 I-17 I-17 I-17

G55, G55, G55, and 38, and 38. And 38. And 45. And 45. And 45.

I 26. I 26. I 26. Three small Ys. Anyway. G 53. G 53. G 53. I 21. I 21. I 21. G 57. G 57. G 57.

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2: 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Ashley, Mikhail.
1: Cart number
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1: good bingo.
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1: Cart number
3: 18589.
1: 3 Bingo, so how do you get away?
3: 3 Becca Gordon.
1: Becca Gordon. Good.
3: Now got me.
1: Cart number
3: 21451.
1: 24151.
3: Alicia.
1: Good bingo. Cart number
3: 20165.
1: 1 2 3 Ginovi.
3: Nellie Kane.
1: Good bingo.
3: Thank you.
1: Yilale. Card number
3: 1 8 6 8 4
1: Good. Ginovi.
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Takwa taka pinko tsiatui Ashley Makayu, Nicole Takiepik, Ripika Gordon, Valicia Nasak, Nellie Kane, Cindy Parsons.

0: Good bingo. One, two, three, four, five, six.
1: Six winners?
0: Yeah. Game number four, yellow cards. Next game, enter. Game number four, yellow. One line plus four corners. Namanapat habahalangayok. One line anyway plus four corners.

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Lock the book. One line plus four corners. I-21 is your hot ball number. Ukwataka, Milgrelu C, B-1-11. I-21. N-31-41. G-51. O-61-71.

I-21 is your hot ball number. 111, 21, 31, 41, 51, 61, 71.